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I help people make the smartest money decisions possible. 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

Variety Station. We are Star 98.9. Do you ever feel like the rest of the world has gone insane? I am here to help you slow down and...

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just ran out with that other fella. Baby, I knew about it. I just didn't care. You just don't understand how much I love you, do you? I'm here for you.

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Yeah, I'll tell you more about him and what happened with your warm fuzzy on the way.

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It's Sir Mix-a-Lot's birthday today. Did you hear? Yeah, he's the guy that did Baby Got Back. He's 63 today.

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